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It's just the thought of you, the very thought of you.

0: and a warm welcome to listeners on Radio Tyneside. You join us at rather a crucial moment in this golf tournament. Oh, there they go. What a swing on that. This may be a hole in one. Well, that could be you. We're calling all golfers and Radio Tyneside supporters. Our 75th anniversary golf day takes place on Thursday, the 25th of June at Westerhope Golf Club. 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
2: From the Sky News Centre at 3, Iran has launched waves of missiles towards Israel for the first time since the ceasefire was agreed in April. Tehran says the attack was in response to Israel's continued strikes in Lebanon. Israel's military says it intercepted all of the missiles and has warned it will retaliate. Iran's Revolutionary Guard Corps has issued this statement, which was broadcast on state television.
3: Our acceptance of the ceasefire on April the 8th was conditional upon the cessation of hostilities on all fronts. However, as always, the United States and the Zionist regime failed to uphold their commitments. They continued their aggression and crimes in Lebanon and repeated violated the ceasefire.
2: A powerful earthquake has struck the southern Philippines, prompting tsunami warnings in Indonesia and Japan. The quake measured at up to magnitude 7.8. Ukraine's president and his key European allies have agreed five conditions they say are needed for a just and lasting peace deal with Russia. After talks in London last night, Sir Keir Starmer, Emmanuel Macron and Friedrich Merz pledged their continued support for Kiev and called for a halt to the fighting. The leaders also stressed the importance of US involvement in any future negotiations. Volodymyr Zelensky says Ukraine has been forced to respond to Russian aggression.
4: We will not just silently die, and we will respond. And we will be stronger and stronger each day, day by day. That's why we show that our drones will come to them.
2: Denmark's team doctor says Christian Eriksen is doing well after collapsing in a friendly against Ukraine. The former Tottenham and Manchester United midfielder previously suffered a cardiac arrest during the Euros 5 years ago. England's cricketers made a positive start to their rebuild after a disappointing Ashes with a 115-run win against New Zealand on day four of the first test, and Italian Kimi Antonelli won the Monaco Grand Prix. That's the latest. I'm Daisy Steele.
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0: Good night, Grandpa.
1: Good night, Eddie. What a grandson. 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

0: I was a part of the task force when we went to liberate the Falkland Islands. We lost 48 men. I was the closest to the bomb to survive.
1: Elizabeth, how did you get burnt?
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Sheena Easton with 9 to 5, starting off the early morning show here on Radio Tyneside with me, James Turnbull. A little bit later than usual, from 7 till 8 this morning. We've just had the early morning jukebox and it's just run out of change, ready for me to take over for the hour. So what's going to be coming up in this hour? Well, that's an excellent question. At about 7:30, I've got a look at the event guide. Before the hour is over, I'll be seeing who's coming up for the rest of the morning here on the station. Very soon, I'll be telling you why I sound like I've lost my voice a little bit. And after a track from fellow James, James Blunt, I'll be taking a look at the weather.

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1: A look at the weather. There's a bit of everything today. Right away until the early hours of the afternoon, we've got light rain. And then from about 3 till 5, we've got sunny intervals. And then from 6 o'clock, the clouds are hopefully going to be gone completely, and it's going to be sunny from then. Temperatures today are going to be reaching 17 degrees Celsius by 4 o'clock this afternoon. Sunset at 9:41, and there's going to be a gentle breeze today as well. And that is your weather here on Radio Tyneside.

Newcastle, Gateshead and our surrounding patch has a long tradition of being the home for wonderfully talented musicians, songwriters and singers, and today's local music scene continues to impress. Join me, Chris Eggert, to hear the best new music arising from Tyneside tonight at 6pm when we find out who is on the wheel, right here on Radio Tyneside.

Taking us back to the 70s, that was the Stylistics with Sing Baby Sing here on the early show on Radio Tyneside. Did you get up to much at the weekend? I myself, my weekend antics sum up why I currently sound like I am losing my voice. I am fresh off an Ultimate Frisbee tournament down in Lincoln. It was great fun, even if I am a bit sore now and I have lost a bit of my voice. But I got to go play with my old university team and it was all worth it. In the end, whatever you got up to this weekend, I do hope that you enjoyed it. It's over to Phil Collins now with his track, Dance in

Phil Collins with a toe-tapping track for the morning. That was Dance Into the Light. Still to come on the early show here on Radio Tyneside. And about 7:30, I've got a look at the event guide. Just after that, I've got an early morning question for today. Before the hour is up, I'll be seeing who's coming up for the rest of the morning here on the station. And I've still got all the best music to come your way. So let's carry on that trend of good music, shall we? With a trip to Wales with Tom Jones and his track, It's Not Unusual.

0: 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They also provide information to make Great Britain's energy system smarter too. So if you're over 50 and want more information on smart meters, give Age UK Gateshead a call on 0191 477 3559.
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Going out across the hospitals and communities of Newcastle and Gateshead, this is The Early Show here on Radio Tyneside with me, James Turnbull. I need to go and get the event guide ready because that is going to be coming up after Roger Miller and a track that was released all the way back in January 1965. It's his track, King of the Road.

0: 50 cents. No phone, no boo, no pets. I ain't got no cigarettes, but 2 hours of pushing broom buys a 8x12 orbit.
1: The event guide for this half of the show is taking us to the Gala Theatre over in Durham for Hollywood Adventure. After multiple sell-out successes at the Gala Theatre, the North East Film Orchestra and their conductor Lewis Huggington are returning with Hollywood Adventure, a swashbuckling journey through the most famous action-packed film scores of all time, performed by 65 of the region's finest musicians. Expect soundtrack highlights from Indiana Jones, Gladiator, The Adventures of Robin Hood, and many, many more. So if this sounds like your kind of thing, here's some information about the shows. There are two shows. There is a show on Thursday, the 10th of September, and Friday, the 11th of September. Both of them start at 7 o'clock in the evening, with tickets starting from £18 each. So if you're a fan of an adventure soundtrack, get yourself down to the Gala Theatre over in Durham on either Thursday the 10th or Friday the 11th of September for Hollywood Adventure with the North East Film Orchestra.
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Blondie with their take on the track The Tide Is High. It's time for the early morning question here on the early show on Radio Tyneside. You're getting the question and the hint all in one go. On this day in 1984, a film was released. Notable cast members of this film include Bill Murray and Sigourney Weaver. But what film was it? On this day in 1984, a film was released. Notable cast members included Bill Murray and Sigourney Weaver. But what film was it? Well, you'll be finding out the answer after Lily Allen and a track taken from her album, It's Not Me, It's You. It's her track, The Fear.

Lily Allen with The Fear. Do you have the answer for this morning's question? The question was, on this day in 1984, a film was released. Notable cast members included Bill Murray and Sigourney Weaver. But what film was it? Well, the answer is, drumroll and fanfare, please. I changed up the fanfare because it was Ghostbusters. So if you got the answer of Ghostbusters, well done. You got the answer right. If you didn't, do not worry. I'll have another question on tomorrow morning's show for you to take a try at.

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0: 6'5", 20 stone. I've just got bigger. I'll be with you from 8 in the morning to 11 for the Big Geordie Breakfast. Everything we do together on a Saturday morning, but just a larger portion of it. What's not to like?
1: Which means I'll be starting an hour later at 11, but going on through until 2 p.m. with Saturday Central. And we'll both be coming to you live from the heart of this wonderful city of Newcastle upon Tyne.
0: Which means I'll have even more time to play them tunes that we used to dance to in the pubs and clubs that don't exist anymore. You remember them days when a good night out cost less than 20 quid?
1: And I'll keep you going until 2 p.m. with more of the songs that you'd like to hear on Radio Tyneside as we head through lunchtime with some of the best music from the past 60 years.
0: So join Tony from 11 for Saturday Central and me from 8 on the Big Geordie Breakfast right here on Radio Tyneside.

0: Stevie Wonder with Living for the City here on the early show on Radio Tyneside with me, James Turnbull. Should we see who's coming up for the rest of the morning here on the station? That sounds like an excellent idea. Up after me, providing your breakfast entertainment from 8 till 10, it's Chris Eggert with Good Morning Tyneside. And then it'll be over to Dave Nicholson with Morning Call, your weekday magazine programme, taking a look at the daily headlines, the entertainment news, the birthday file and much more from 10 till 12 today. And joining you for that midday meal, providing the lunchtime tunes, it's Chris Middleton with Lunch Break today from 12 till 2. And that's the rest of your morning and a little bit of your afternoon here on Radio Tyneside.
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I can hear noises outside the studio, which I think means that Chris is waiting to come in, which means there's not too long left of the show this morning. But don't worry, I've still got a few more tracks to come your way. Here's Nell Bryden with their 2010 track, Not Like Loving You.

0: Nell Bryden with Not Like Loving You. That's all from me this morning, so thank you very much for listening to the early show here on Radio Tyneside with me, James Turnbull. Wherever you are listening from this morning, I hope you have a fantastic day, and that goes out especially to those in the hospitals, be you staff or patient. And if you are tuning in from the hospitals this morning, I do wish you all the best. Don't forget that up after me, it's Chris Eggert with your breakfast entertainment. That is Good Morning Tyneside from 8 till 10. And I'll be back tomorrow morning at the same time of 7 till 8 with another rendition of the early show featuring a look at the event guide, the early morning question, and all the best music to come your way. And hopefully my voice has come back a little bit by then as well. So what's going to be closing us out this morning? Well, it's Harry Styles and his track Watermelon Sugar. So do enjoy. Chris Eggert's up next. I'll see you tomorrow morning. Goodbye.
1: See you soon.

Barry White starting things off for Good Morning Tyneside today. It's Monday, it's the 8th of June. Hello there, Chris Eggert back on the wireless through till 10 o'clock today. Thanks to James, who has had a yet another active weekend, hasn't he? Frisbee Championship of all things. I remember him doing that last year. Hard to believe it. Probably 12 months ago, I guess. Anyhow, he's going to be back here at Radio Tyneside tomorrow for another edition of The Early Show at the new time of 7 o'clock. Okay, let's move on. Sophie Ellis-Bextor.

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0: Well, there's a fair bit of cloud around this morning. Spells of rain as well, potentially. However, things are going to be picking up as Monday progresses. We're going to get sunshine this afternoon, and by early evening, there'll be plenty of sunshine around. Temperatures getting up to 17 degrees Celsius with a moderate breeze today.

0: 16 and a half minutes past 8 o'clock Monday morning. That was Old Dominion making good time, which is what we're doing. I think we've got our early riser coming up at 20 past 8 this morning. New music for you from a new group, new singer, coming up at 20 past 8. We've also got today's shout out for the Shining Stars in our NHS, doing that before half past 8. Got the Radio Tyneside event guide, I think, if I can find it. Ideas of things that are happening out and about around the region. Random facts about random things as well before 9 o'clock today. And then, as always, here at Good Morning Tyneside in hour two of the programme, we've got Monday's Tyneside teaser. We've got the wise words and the science news, the breakthrough before 10 o'clock.
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Little bit late for our early riser. I blame Gabrielle with Rise. 21 minutes past 8 o'clock on a Monday morning. Here we go with brand new music for you. Rosie LaRada, likely a new name for you. New band, new singer. This is her debut single. It's called Better Off.

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Rosie LaRada at a track called Better Off. If you are a regular listener to Good Morning Tyneside, you have heard her voice before, former lead singer with a band called The Red Room, who are sadly no more. However, the phoenix rises from the ashes. Rosie LaRada's Better Off is our early riser this week, and if you'd like to hear that track again, it'll be on air tomorrow, 20

28 and a half minutes past 8 o'clock on a Monday morning. Let's give a shout out to our shining stars in the NHS. If you're working in the neurophysiology departments around our local hospitals, in particular at the RVI, Ben, you're today's shining stars. 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

0: From Ronan Keating and Life is a Roller Coaster to a look in today's Radio Tyneside event guide. It's my first chance to take a look into this week. Something interesting happening at the Glasshouse next month, 18th of July, Saturday night, on the concourse, on the main concourse of the Glasshouse. You can catch Gary Newman performing. 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

0: and a warm welcome to listeners on Radio Tyneside. You join us at rather a crucial moment in this golf tournament. Oh, there they go. What a swing on that. This may be a hole in one. Well, that could be you. 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

0: We play all your favourite tunes here at Radio Tyneside. Ollie Murs there, track called Save Me, Katie Mellower just before that, music on the way from the Beatles, Tom Odell's queued up and ready to play. I've also got some random facts about random things coming up.
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Right from Tapao to our random fact about random things for a Monday morning. Mitsubishi. The word Mitsubishi apparently means three water chestnuts in Japanese. Also from our random fact generator this morning, over half the cheese eaten in this country happens to be cheddar cheese. Dolphins can stay awake for 15 days at a time. There you go. This morning's random fact about random things from our Radio Tyneside random fact generator. Right, couple of tunes to squeeze in before the news headlines at 9 o'clock this morning. The first from Kim Wilde.

1, Kim Wilde's Kids in America. Headlines on the way at 9 o'clock this Monday morning, and after that, another hour of the programme with Monday's Tyneside teaser for you and the wise words of the science news, the breakthrough coming up at about 10 to 10. Looking at the playlist, Michael Jackson's in there, Eddie Reader as well, and Tony Hadley, just three of a whole array of mighty fine tunes to come up here at Good Morning Tyneside today. But let's head up to the news with a favourite of mine from back in the 80s, Lloyd Cole and Commotions.

Good morning, Tyneside. Hour two of the programme on a Monday. It's the perfect partnership. It's you and me through till 10 o'clock here at Radio Tyneside. I know.

0: So we've had Michael Jackson, we've had Tony Hadley, we've got the Style Council on the way, and Enrique Iglesias next.
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0: Just gone 9 minutes past 9 o'clock on a Monday morning. Looking at the weather, a grey start to the day. Plenty of cloud around, some outbreaks of rain round about our patch as well. However, the day is going to improve. Sunshine breaking through, then we'll have some very nice sunshine in the early evening. Temperatures getting up to 17 or 18 degrees Celsius today. It will be a bit breezy though. There you go. That's the outlook for Monday, according to the team here at Radio Tyneside.

0: Dial Council, and you're the best thing. It's Chris Hagen at Radio Tyneside. Monday morning, 8th of June, I'm around through till 10 o'clock playing your favourite tunes. We'll also be testing you out. I've got a general knowledge question all the way in a few minutes' time. That's Monday's Tyneside teaser. I'll bring you some wise words after 9:30 this morning. We've got our look at the science news, the regular weekday look at the science news in our breakthrough at round about 10 to 10.
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Ella Henderson. It's 21 minutes past 9 o'clock. That's a track called Glow. Eddie Reader is playing next. But before that, the question, the Tyneside teaser this morning. How many players are there in a netball team? That's the question. Pick a number. If you're not sure, you never know. You might be right. How many players are there in a netball team? This morning's Tyneside teaser. Just for a little bit of fun, the answer coming along before 9:30. Right, as promised, Eddie Reader.

0: Patience of Angels from Eddie Reader here at Radio Tyneside. I hope you're enjoying the programme as much as I am today. We've still got Wet, Wet, Wet on the way, music from Martika, Diana Ross as well. We're running with our Tyneside teaser as well. The general knowledge question this morning: how many players are there on a netball team? That's the question. Have you worked it out yet? Any ideas? Do you know how many players there are on a netball team? Well, you've still got a few more minutes to think it through.
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Dolly Parton. A Radio Tyneside track called Blue Smoke. Well, we're on the right side of 9:30. I'm going to play one more tune before we give you the answer to Monday's Tyneside teaser. How many players are there on a netball team? That's the question. Find out after Love Affair.

0: bringing on back the good times. Bob Love Affair, taking us back to the 1960s on a Monday morning. There are 7 players on a netball team, by the way, according to the answer written down in front of me here from the production team at Radio Tyneside. 7 players on a netball team. Well done if you got today's Tyneside teaser right.
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seemingly random little Morse code beeps in there. I wonder if there's a secret message. That was Dinah Ross. And not over yet, some wise words for Monday, something to have a think about today. When you let go, you have two hands free. There you go. It's an ancient Chinese proverb. When you let go, you have two hands free. This morning's wise words here at Good Morning Tyneside.

to the 1980s again. Wet, wet, wet. Wishing I was lucky. Radio Tyneside on a Monday morning. Dave Nicholson is here with Morning Call after 10 today. 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And Andrew Minto and our Radio Tyneside afternoon show. 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

0: Tuesday evening at 10, I'll be sticking a pin in the music charts of yesteryear, selecting a playlist from whatever week we land on. Whether records were on their way up the charts or on their way back down, we'll be giving you a sample of what was in the top 50 that week in history. We'll call the show What a Week That Was, and it's brought to you with the kind help of Robinson's Florists on the West Road in Newcastle. That's 10 o'clock Tuesday night with me, Gary Hogg. 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

Now, Horan and Marie together, it's just about time, I think, to squeeze in a breakthrough this morning. The science news. Researchers over in Japan, scientists at Tokyo Metropolitan University, have used simulations to show that a small, newly developed X-ray telescope could help create a chemical map of the surface of the moon. And if they manage to do that, it will be a major step towards understanding how the moon formed, changed, and evolved over time. So there you go. Monday morning's breakthrough, all about the fact that a tiny X-ray telescope could well unlock the moon's hidden chemistry. That's your breakthrough on a Monday morning here at Radio Tyneside. If you're not the

Daniel Bedingfield, if you're not the one, just gone 6 minutes to 10 o'clock. Right, Bistro Beats time. This one for all the staff currently in the RVI, managing to get a break and taking it in one of the staff bistros along in Lees's Wing or in Peak Hill Call. For you, the Bistro Beats from Rick Astley.

That's it. Bistro Beats for Monday. We'll have another tomorrow at round about the same time. I'm heading off. I'll be back tonight for On the Way Up from 6 o'clock. Brand new local music just for you for an hour at Radio Tyneside. Morning Calls next with Dave. Take care. Ta-ra. Well.

Van Morrison, Only a Song. Starting off Morning Call on a Monday morning. A very good morning to you all from me, Dave Nicholson, and thank you very much for your company. And thanks, of course, as usual, to Chris for looking after breakfast this morning. It's your morning magazine programme through until 12 o'clock. Lots lined up with great music and information. The weather coming after Mr. James Taylor and Something in the Way You Look Tonight. Good morning. Thanks for your company.

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1: Well, the forecast that I've received this morning says the morning will be cloudy and wet. Well, it was a little earlier, but the sun's come out and apparently it's going to be mostly dry with sunny spells and patchy cloud with the temperatures around 17 centigrade. Tonight we'll start dry with clear spells, but soon thick cloud and showers will drift in from the west, heavy in places, temperatures dropping to 9 centigrade. And tomorrow it'll be unsettled with variable cloud and showers, these turning heavy and thundery, particularly during the afternoon, and it'll be mostly dry with clearing skies after dusk. And the temperatures tomorrow, 15 centigrade, so make the most of it. Did you know it's 21 degrees in Tahiti?

David Essex and Tahiti. So coming up on the programme, as usual, we're going to shortly take a look at the front pages of some of today's papers. We'll open up the event guide in this hour and the birthday file as well. After 11, of course, as usual, we'll have our coffee break. We'll have our Witch of Three question, and being a Monday, our Word and Health report. And we've got great music from across the decades, including this one from Imelda.

Brandon Flowers and Only the Young. It's 23 minutes past 10. Time for us to take a look at the morning front pages. Quite a lot to report. The Guardian leads on Iran's first missile attack on Israel since April's ceasefire, following Israeli strikes in Lebanon. The Daily Telegraph also splashes on the Middle East crisis, reporting that Tehran has warned of further attacks. The Metro says David Lammy has rebuked US President J.D. Vance for linking migration to the murder of Henry Nowak. The Eye reports that Andy Burnham could move quickly to challenge Sir Keir Starmer's leadership if he wins the Makerfield by-election. The Times says ministers are preparing new restrictions on social media use by under-16s, including possible bans on high-risk platforms. The Financial Times reports that OpenAI is planning its biggest overhaul of ChatGPT yet ahead of a possible stock market flotation. The Daily Mail warns Britain faces growing security threats unless defence spending is increased more rapidly. And the Daily Express focuses on migrants who claim they're crossing the channel because they believe they won't be deported from the UK. The Daily Mirror launches a campaign to reduce child drownings, saying a classroom of children die in UK waters every year. The Daily Star says bars near England's World Cup base in the US are charging more than £1,000 for a bottle of wine. And The Sun leads with Katie Price's demand that her new husband explain how he ended up in jail in Dubai. And finally, the Journal's front page, the Northeast young people do want work, is the headline, but they need vital support services restored in order to combat a generational employment crisis, the charity has warned. Experts from Groundwork Northeast and Cumbria have called for major investment to help schools, employers and voluntary organisations to give struggling youngsters the life skills they need to succeed. And those are the paper headlines on this Monday morning. Love.

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0: Lighthouse family, taking a walk down Ocean Drive. Right, time for us to take a look into the event guide. And the Heaton Community Festival used to be held in Heaton Park, an annual event, but this year it's moving, and it's moving to the Heaton Stannington Football Club, and they've renamed it Stanfest. It's all happening on Saturday, the 27th of June, at the Willow Park, which is where you'll find the football club, and that's just at the top of Newton Road in High Heaton. It's open from 12 midday until 6 p.m, and you'll find live music, family entertainment, inflatables, games, activities, food, bar, market stall, and a vinyl record stall. Yeah, the old albums and 45s will be on sale there. So get yourself down to Stanfest on Saturday, the 27th of June. And as I said, the times are between midday and 6 p.m. We'll have more from the event guide throughout the day.
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T-Rex Telegram Sam. Now, we've had some information passed over to us from Nexus about the temporary closure of Eldon Square bus station from Wednesday. And it's going to be fully closed for 3 weeks to allow servicing work, new road markings and improvement of the drainage and some new guardrails to be completed. Although the bus station will remain open, no buses will serve it during the improvement works. And you can find more details about this on the Nexus website. But basically, they're working with Newcastle Council to sort out the problems there. And the buses, well, they are going to be moved to the Haymarket bus station, some of them anyway, and others in Percy Street. So, as I say, the bus station in the Eldon Square concourse is closing on Wednesday for 3 weeks, so you need to look to see where your buses are leaving from, either in the Haymarket bus station or in Percy Street. But you can get more details of this on the Nexus website.

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Ryan Adams and Lucky Now. Right, it's Monday the 8th of June, time for us to open up our birthday file, and as usual we wish anyone tuned in this morning many happy returns if it's your birthday today. Let's see who you're celebrating it with. Well, born 1940, the daughter of Frank, Nancy Sinatra, the American singer. She was born on this day, as I say, 1940, which makes her 86 years old today. Born 1943, the actor who, amongst many TV appearances, used to play Doctor Who, that's Colin Baker, he's 83. Born 1951, Bonnie Tyler, the Welsh singer, she's 75. Another singer from Simply Red, Mick Hucknall, was born in 1960, that makes him 66. And born in 1962, Nick Rhodes, singer from Duran Duran, and he's 64. Born 1976, Catherine McKennell, Labour MP for Newcastle, she's 50 today. And Kanye West, the rapper and record producer, is 49, born in 1977. Born in 1985, Jill Donnett, the comedian and TV presenter, 41. And born 1989, Richard Fleischman, the actor and singer who was in Coronation Street quite a long time ago. He is 37 today. And finally, another singer, Tom Grennan, born in 1995. That makes him 31. So, as I say, many happy returns to those and to you if it's your birthday. There's 1, 2, 3, 4, 5, 6 singers there. So I put their names in a hat and out came Bonnie Tyler. It's a heartache.

Neil Diamond and Song Sung Blue, and that's the first hour of Morning Call over and done with. We have the second part immediately after the 11 o'clock news with a coffee break, so get the kettle on now. Taking us there, Michael Ball and Alfie Bell, and Just a Jigger.

0: Brian Adams ending off the coffee break this morning with the song from Robin Hood, number one, both sides of the Atlantic back in 1991. Brian Adams, Everything I Do It For You. Before that, we heard Eliza Doolittle and Let It Rain, which are from her album In Your Hands from back in 2013. And from back in 1983, we started with Sade and Your Love Is King. Hope you enjoyed those three songs this morning.
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0: 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Wherever you are this morning, thank you very much for your company. Coming up next, it's the Witch of Three question after Mumford & Sons.

0: with which to take this home that is so rightfully mine.
1: So, the Witch of Three question this morning. This is going to be an interesting one. Not saying much at the moment, apart from giving you the question and giving you three answers. Remember, it's just for fun. So the question this morning is, which city is known as the Emerald City? Which city is known as the Emerald City? Is it Galway in Ireland, Seattle, or Oslo? Galway in Ireland, Seattle, or Oslo are the three answers. Which city is known as the Emerald City?

0: didn't know why I couldn't stop drinking. 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

0: Tidelines and Homeward Bound. Now it's a Monday, and every Monday we have a Word on Health report. And today Paul Pennington talks to Rhiannon Griffiths, a traditional acupuncture therapist.
1: Acupuncture is no longer a fringe therapy across the UK. Researchers estimate that around 4 million acupuncture treatments will be delivered across the UK this year, with demand remaining strong for pain relief, migraine management and fertility-related care. Rhiannon Griffiths is a practicing member of the Association of Acupuncture Clinicians.
2: Traditional acupuncture is a form of ancient Chinese medicine that focuses on harmonizing the mind and the body and the emotions. It's a holistic practice. It seeks out the root cause of illness and addresses it by balancing internal energy that we also know as qi. And we use the insertion of ultra-fine needles, which are the thickness of a human hair, into specific acupuncture points on the body. And that regulates the proper functioning and encourages the body's natural ability to restore its own health. Traditional acupuncture is considered to be effective at helping a wide range of conditions, really, from clearly defined complaints to more kind of general feelings of ill health and low energy. Often patients say that they turn to acupuncture as their focus is on the individual, and also the lack of side effects also plays a really big role why people want to come for acupuncture.
1: Rhiannon, one of the popular myths surrounding acupuncture is about the needles you use, and statistics show that around 20% of the population have a significant fear of them.
2: Before I had acupuncture, when I was a teenager, I was a needle phobic. I would never even have considered it. But acupuncture needles are so fine and so tiny. People think that acupuncture is going to be the same as having an injection, and it just isn't. For us, less is more. A credible and well-qualified acupuncturist will choose their points very carefully so that it's for the utmost comfort of the patient.
1: There is a view that acupuncture is no better than the placebo effect, but there is scientific data to show that it can be helpful. It's even offered in parts of the NHS, particularly in some pain services, GP practices and hospices, although provision does vary across the UK, meaning that many of us would have to access it privately. You spoke there of well-qualified and credible traditional acupuncturists. What kind of training do you receive, and what should those of us who are looking to turn to acupuncture look for in a practitioner?
2: A lot of training goes into becoming a traditional acupuncturist. There is a minimum 3-year full-time degree level course, and that can be BSc or BA. And as part of the course, we look obviously at Chinese medicine and everything from that perspective, but all of the degree courses also include conventional medical training as well. So we have a very broad base of knowledge that we can apply to patients when they come into our treatment room. All members of the British Acupuncture Council are trained to that degree. So you should always look for an acupuncturist who is a member, because all members have to adhere to the strict set of guidelines, and that ensures that all patients get a really high standard of treatment. We have strict codes of safe practice and ethics. Our insurance is part of being a member. We also have continuing professional development requirements. We are also accredited by the Professional Standards Authority, and that offers enhanced protection to anyone looking for an acupuncturist.
0: Now, if you want more details about acupuncture, you can log on to the Word on Health website, which is www.wordonhealth.com. And just a reminder, tonight on Tea Time on Tyneside, Tony Crosby's guest is Dr. Joel David, who is a rheumatologist, and he'll be telling us about rheumatoid arthritis, and that interview can be heard around about 5:30 in Tea Time on Tyneside this evening.

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0: 6'5", 20 stone. I've just got bigger. I'll be with you from 8 in the morning to 11 for the Big Geordie Breakfast. Everything we do together on a Saturday morning, but just a larger portion of it. What's not to like?
1: Which means I'll be starting an hour later at 11, but going on through until 2 p.m. with Saturday Central. And we'll both be coming to you live from the heart of this wonderful city of Newcastle upon Tyne.
0: Which means I'll have even more time to play them tunes that we used to dance to in the pubs and clubs that don't exist anymore. You remember them days when a good night out cost less than 20 quid?
1: And I'll keep you going until 2 p.m. with more of the songs that you'd like to hear on Radio Tyneside as we head through lunchtime with some of the best music from the past.

The Coral there and Lover Undiscovered. Right, let me remind you once again of the Witch of Three question. Listen very carefully. Which city is known as the Emerald City? Is it Galway in Ireland? Or is it Seattle? Or Oslo? That's the question this morning. Galway, Seattle, Oslo. Take your pick, and I shall give you the answer in about 8-9 minutes' time. In the meantime, here's Madonna and Dear Jessie.

Madonna. Now, don't forget tonight, if we mentioned it this morning, Chris Eggert was on The Breakfast Show, and he'll be back tonight at 6 o'clock with his regular programme, On The Way Up, which is music from local artists. So you can join Chris between 6 and 7 tonight for that programme of local singers. Now, the answer to a Witcher 3 question coming your way after Supertramp.

Triple Trump. Right, the question. Galway. Sorry, I'm ahead of myself. Which city is known as the Emerald City? Is it Galway in Ireland? Or is it Seattle in America? Or Oslo in Norway? They were the three places, and which of those is known as the Emerald City? Now, I wonder if you did what I did. I immediately said Galway, because they say that, you know, the Emerald Isle. But I was wrong. And if you said it, you were wrong, because the correct answer is Seattle. Yeah, apparently a nickname adopted in 1992 to highlight the vibrant green places that remain all the year round due to the region's frequent rain. So there you have it. It was Seattle we were looking for. Galway is a part of Ireland, but it's not a city, right? I didn't know that either. So Seattle was the answer we were looking for this morning. And well done if you got that one right.

Olivia Dean and some baby steps. And that's Morning Call for this Monday morning. Thank you, as usual, for your company. Coming up after the news at 12 o'clock, Chris Middleton will be here with Lunch Break. The afternoon show with Andrew Minto at 2, and Tony Crosby's got Tea Time on Tyneside from 4. Talking of Tony's, Tony Sloan will be in the chair tomorrow morning just after 10, and I hope you'll join him then. In the meantime, taking us up to the midday news, it's the Mavericks and Dance the Night Away. Take care now.

0: Tina Charles there. Baby loves to dance. I love to love, but my baby loves to dance. Hello, good afternoon. Welcome along to the show. It's Monday. It is the 8th of June, and you're listening to Radio Tyneside, your number one community and hospital radio station for the Northeast. It's Chris here with you on a lunch break here until 2 o'clock this afternoon. Big thanks to the wonderful Dave Nicholson for looking after you with Morning Call. But now you're stuck with me.
1: My Saturn has returned. When I turn 20,

Julian Lennon, It's Too Late for Goodbyes. And before that, Casey Musgraves with Deeper Well. Just gone 12:15 then on a Monday afternoon. Rather grey and gloomy out there, isn't it, across the northeast today. How's your weekend been? Hopefully it's been as productive as mine. I made a flower bed, planted some flowers. Yes, feeling very, very adult. Made the whole bed myself with some sleepers, painted them, put some soil in. Planted the flowers myself, feeling quite accomplished. No doubt they'll all be dead in 2 weeks, but still, it's still nice to get out of the house and do things, isn't it? Coming up in the show today, well, all the usual good stuff you can expect on a Monday lunch break. We'll have a game of Tricky Trivia very, very shortly. We'll open up the Radio Tyneside event guide just after 12:30. And of course, lots of great music for your Tuesday afternoon as well. If you're wondering, I sound a bit weird, by the way. I bit my tongue yesterday, and it's kind of got a bit of a cut in it, a bit of an ulcer, so it's making me talk slightly differently so I don't hurt it. But great music to come. We've got the Hollies on the way, Shakespeare's Sister, some Jason Donovan a bit later, Four Tops as well. But first,

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A classic from the Hollies, He Ain't Heavy, He's My Brother on Radio Tyneside. And before that, James Morrison with A Wonderful World. Should we play a game then? Yes, go on, let's play a game of tricky trivia. It's those pub quiz questions where you think you know the answer, but then you end up getting it wrong. Oh yes, that's the goal. I consider it a win for me if no one gets it right. So we like to make them as difficult as possible. So your tricky trivia question today is this. Which UK city has more canals than Venice? Which UK city has more canals than Venice? That's your tricky trivia question for today. Do have a little think. And of course, we'll reveal the answer just before the news at 1 o'clock. Which UK city has more canals than Venice? Come on.

0: Rufus Wainwright there, out of the game on Radio Tyneside, and Paul McCartney before that with For You. Now, are you a fan of Bush? Well, if you're a fan of Kate Bush, that is, then you're going to want to get yourself down to the Tyne Theatre and Opera House later this month on Sunday the 21st of June, because Hounds of Love, the Kate Bush celebration, is coming to the Northeast. Yes, it's a theatrical tribute to the wonderful Kate Bush, recreating the style and atmosphere of her brilliant live performances, backed by a live band featuring all of the classics, Wuthering Heights, Running Up That Hill, Babushka, and many, many more. There'll be music, visuals, and storytelling to capture the full Kate Bush experience. So if you're a fan of Bush, and you want to go see Kate Bush at the Tyne Theatre and Opera House, then you can get your tickets online now for £30.20.
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What a great song that is. The Corrs from 1995 with Runaway on Radio Tyneside. Jason Donovan before that with When You Come Back to Me. If you missed it, by the way, we are in the middle of today's tricky trivia question. We're asking, which UK city has more canals than Venice? Which UK city has more canals than Venice? Do let me know. You've still got a few songs left to come up with an answer. Some great music still to come for you, though. Got Fleetwood Mac on the way next. But first on Radio Tyneside, Going Loco in Acapulco. Oh, yes, it's the Four Tops.

Some classic Fleetwood Mac there from 1997. That's Don't Stop on Radio Tyneside. Peebo Bryson before that. All She Wants to Do Is Me. What a lucky man. So we've got the news at one coming up next. Got Luke Combs to play for you before that. But first, we need to reveal the answer to today's tricky trivia question. Which UK city has more canals than Venice? Sounds made up, doesn't it? But the answer is, in fact, can you believe this? This one surprised me. Birmingham. Yes, Birmingham is the UK city that has more canals than Venice. The city contains 35 miles of navigable canals compared to just 26 miles in Venice. But if you include the entire interconnected Birmingham Canal Navigations network, then it gets to over 100 miles. So there you go. Birmingham has more canals than Venice. Did you know that? Big well done if you got that one right. News at one on the way next for you after Luke Combs, Sleepless in a Hotel Room.

Love that. Some classic Phil Collins on Radio Tyneside. And you can't hurry love. No! You just have to wait. Yes, it's Radio Tyneside. Welcome along if you're just tuning in. Chris here with you on a Monday lunch break. Hopefully you're feeling fine and well today, wherever you are. Especially if you're in hospital, of course. Loads of great stuff still to come on Radio Tyneside this afternoon. But first, here's some Enrique.

Jimmy Cliff, Wonderful World, Beautiful People on Radio Tyneside. Lovely track that, isn't it? Just coming up to 12 minutes past one then on a Monday afternoon. Chris here with you at Radio Tyneside, your number one community and hospital radio station for the North East. Still got lots of great stuff to come in the show. We'll have a game of Cryptic Song Clue very, very shortly. We'll open up the Radio Tyneside event guide just after 1:30 as well. Plus lots of great music still to come. Richard Marx, Michael Jackson, some Clammy Fisher on the way. Four Seasons a bit later, some George Ezra, ooh, as well. But first, a lovely one by Wildwood Kim.

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Michael Jackson got to be there on Radio Tyneside. His first solo chart success in the UK, I'm being reliably informed, a number five back in 1972 for Michael Jackson. That Richard Marx before that with Now and Forever. 1:22 is the time, which means it's time to play a game we like to call the Cryptic Song Clue Game. It's one devilishly difficult cryptic clue to a song, and you've got to try and figure out what that song is, who the artist is, before we play the song in full as the final song of the show, just before the news at 2 o'clock. So which song and which artist is this clue referring to? Scottish saxophonist travels to Sherlock's house. Scottish saxophonist travels to Sherlock's house. But which song and which artist is that clue referring to? Any ideas? Do let me know.

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0: A classic from Clymie Fisher there, Love Changes Everything on Radio Tyneside. Before that, the Shires with Independence Day for you. Half past one-ish is the time, which means it's time to open up the Radio Tyneside event guide. And a great one here for any fans of 80s movies, because the Karate Kid the Musical is coming to the Sunderland Empire from the 14th to the 18th of July. It's based on the classic 1984 film, of course. This is a new stage adaptation bringing the story of Daniel LaRusso and his mentor Mr. Miyagi to the stage. It's a full-scale musical production making its UK premiere after its West End tour. The show features a new score by Drew Casperini, retelling the classic story of bullying, discipline and self-belief that made the original film such a big cultural hit. So definitely one there, I think, to take the kids to. If you think the 80s movie's a bit dated for them, tell them the classic story, but now on stage in musical form. So get yourself down to the Sunderland Empire to see the Karate Kid the Musical. Tickets start at a very reasonable £16.
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Nothing too serious, just the ones we all know and enjoy. That's Classics We Love, 10 p.m. tonight, right here on Radio Tyneside.

That is S Club 7 with You're My Number One on Radio Tyneside. But how about that? Before that, Four Seasons with some Sherry. Love that track. If you missed it, by the way, we are in the middle of today's cryptic song clue game. One clue to a song, but what is the song and what is the artist? That's what you have to tell me. Times crossword, cryptic clue, outside the box thinking required. Here is your clue today if you missed it. Scottish saxophonist travels to Sherlock's house. Scottish saxophonist travels to Sherlock's house. But which song and which artist is that clue referring to? Do let me know your ideas. A few more songs to play for you, and then...

Lovely track that, isn't it, by Harry Styles. That's Falling on Radio Tyneside. Wet, Wet, Wet before that with their Angel Eyes. And that's about all the time I've got with you today. Don't go anywhere, though, because the wonderful Andrew Minto is on the way from 2 with the afternoon show. All that's left is to reveal the answer to today's cryptic song clue game. I'm sure some of you will have gotten this one. This one on the easier side of the clues we do, I would say. Scottish saxophonist travels to Sherlock's house. Scottish saxophonist travels to Sherlock's house. It was, of course, Jerry Rafferty. And where did Sherlock Holmes live? Well, it was 221B Baker Street, wasn't it? Oh, yes. Big well done if you said Jerry Rafferty with Baker Street. And perhaps what is the most iconic saxophone line in all of music. Absolutely love this tune. Enjoy. Enjoy.

0: was just another day, a familiar drive through familiar country. But then, just around the corner, came the unexpected. He'd let his speed creep a little too high as he approached a bend, and he was no longer driving at the right speed for the road. The scary thing is, he didn't even realize driving even a little too fast for the situation is a major cause of collisions, especially on country roads where you don't know what's around the corner. Think. Don't let your speed creep.
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0: Hi, it's Brian Cliffey. I just popped in to let you know that if you want to keep up to date with what's happening in the modern-day world of country music, along with a few blasts from the past, plus tour dates of country artists' visits, then join me each Sunday evening at 8 p.m. I shall look forward to catching up with all the news and the good music then. Take care. Bye for now.
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0: It's a dog walk. I do it every day at home. I don't need to plan it. Check the tide. Check my phone. Why do I need to take my...
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It's Gabrielle starting us off today with Stop Right Now here on Radio Tyneside. Thank you for joining us at 4 o'clock on this Monday afternoon. Lots going on for you today. I'll tell you about it after we've heard the song from Joan Armatrading, which is up now. It's called I Like It When We're Together.

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1: So for the northeast, Monday afternoon, cease cloud and rain clearing away to sunshine and scattered showers. Highs of around 18 degrees. Monday evening becomes drier with some clear spells developing. Tuesday turns cooler and breezier with sunny intervals mixed with showers and temperatures reaching around 15 degrees.

Certainly reminds me of that great Motown sound of the late 60s, early 70s. But it's Bruce Springsteen, in fact. And it's called Do I Love You? Bracket. Indeed I do, close bracket. At 15 minutes after four, quarter past four on a Monday afternoon. It's the 8th of June. We hope we find you fit and well. If you are listening to us in one of our three Northeast hospitals that take our programs, then we hope and pray that you're on the road to recovery. Quick hi to my sister-in-law, Christine. She's been in hospital, bless her, for 10 or 11 days now. Had some major, major surgery on her back and on her spine. And she's been very much under the weather, but she's been so well looked after in her RVI. Thank you to all the staff there and all our other hospitals. Let's not miss anybody out for all the great work they do caring for us Northeasterners. Okay, Wayfarer, Nell Bryden.

0: Good song, Nell Bryden on Radio Tyneside. It is called Wayfarer. Welcome along to the show. It's tea time on Tyneside through until 6 o'clock. We're 20 minutes into it already. And we'll be giving you our trivia quiz question for the first hour pretty shortly, so get ready for that. I love preparing history and looking at things in history when doing the stuff for the show. And I've been looking at the 8th of June in the past, and there's just some great events that you find out about. Heaven knows how that they know it was the 8th of June, but for instance, 793, did we even have calendars and diaries then? One of the most significant events in British history took place on the 8th of June, 793, when Viking raiders attacked the monastery at Lindisfarne off the coast of Northumbria. Now, anyone who's been there, provided you've safely negotiated the causeway, of course, and checked the tide timetables, when you get there, it's one of the most peaceful places I've ever been to. I can just sit there underneath the shadow of Lindisfarne, maybe take a light picnic and just enjoy it so much. I've been up so many times on my push bike, actually. It's exactly 72 miles from my front door to Lindisfarne, to the castle there. And it's just such a peaceful place. You wouldn't think all this rampant, raging invasion took place, but it took place on the 8th of June, 793, off the coast of Northumbria. The assault shocked Christian Europe and is often regarded as the beginning of the Viking Age in Britain. Just one of the things happened in the past. 793 was the 8th of June. The invasion of the Vikings to Lindisfarne.
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Lovers in the Air, John Paul Young. Perhaps not appropriate to play after we were speaking about the invasion of Lindisfarne by the Viking hordes, but it certainly wasn't Love in the Air on the 8th of June 793 when that happened. However, what's happening in the show today? Well, in our second hour today, as well as our tea break just after our 5 o'clock news, where we play three lovely, relaxing, easy-listening songs, I'll be speaking about 5:30 to Dr. Joel David. Now, he's a rheumatologist based in London, and he's taking time out of his busy day to tell us all about the debilitating illness of rheumatoid arthritis. So if that's something that affects you, or it's, you know, a few aches and pains in joints and things, have a listen out at 5:30 today. Dr. Joel David, our London-based rheumatologist, he'll be telling us more about the disease. And also today we have, of course, our usual trivia quizzes, one on the first hour, one in the second hour. And for the first hour, a famous person who invented the World Wide Web, I should say, was born today in 1955, which makes him 71 today. Happy birthday. Who is that person who invented the World Wide Web? And he's London born. He's a computer scientist. What was his name? He's responsible for www dot and everything that goes after it. Who was the person who invented the World Wide Web? Born today, 8th of June, 1955.

0: Ellie Goulding, and that's called 16. It's Radio Tyneside, just coming around to 4:30 on the dot. Welcome along. It's Tony Crosby in the chair till 6 o'clock today. Tea Time on Tyneside is the name of the show, and I'll take you right through till 6 when Chris Eggert takes over for a fabulous programme called On the Way Up, where he celebrates this great musical heritage that we have in the Northeast. News of the gig guide, the bands that are playing in the pubs and clubs around the Northeast, and some of the top Northeast tunes for one full hour with Chris every Monday night, 6 till 7. If you're into volunteering, maybe you're a bit lonely and you just would like to get to meet new people, here's an opportunity. At the beginning of August, the Novum Summer Festival will take place the 7th to the 9th of August in Newcastle City Centre. It's featuring a three-day cultural and entertainment event. The festival is seeking friendly volunteers to support various roles, sort of to help welcome audiences to the cultural event and create a memorable experience. Volunteers can work flexible shifts, can enjoy meeting new people, and they can gain hands-on event experience by participating in this. Key volunteer roles are available, and interested individuals are encouraged to express their interest via email, novum@newcastle.gov.uk, and I'm spelling Novum, N-O-V-U-M, novum@newcastle.gov.uk, or have a look at the City Council website. They'll have a little link to the festival website and you can get in touch there. So that sounds like great fun. If you'd like to do some volunteering, the Novum Summer Festival, August the 7th to the 9th in Newcastle City Centre. It's a three-day cultural event and entertainment event. And I know for a fact that they're looking for a great number of volunteers to set up a domino trail around Newcastle. They're going to try and set up an extremely large domino trail. You know where they put the dominoes in a row and then someone presses the first one, touches the first one, and they all start to fall? So I know they need a lot of volunteers to put those dominoes out. Don't do it if you've got a bad back, though. You maybe want to do something else. So that's the Novum Festival, August the 7th to the 9th in Newcastle-upon-Tyne.
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James Blunt, and that's called Wise Men on Radio Tyneside. Time to remind you of our trivia quiz question. We'll have the answer after our next couple of songs. Today is the birthday of the chap responsible for the World Wide Web, or the Internet as we know it, you know, the www dot and everything that goes after that. Today is the 71st birthday of a London-born computer scientist in 1955 who invented the World Wide Web, which has transformed communication and information sharing around the globe. What would we do without the World Wide Web when you think about it? You know, in the old days, if you wanted to put up a shelf, certainly in my case, if you wanted to put up a shelf at home, you had to go to the library, find that the book that you wanted was out, wait for a postcard coming through 2 weeks later to tell you your book was in, go and get your book, read it, and then start to put your shelf up. Now, click YouTube or wherever, and it just shows you and tells you. Often when my computer at home breaks down, and click on YouTube, and they've got all the answers there that you haven't downloaded your new drivers or something. It's amazing. So, the World Wide Web. Who invented that? That is our trivia question. He was born today in 1955, making him 71 years of age. Who invented the World Wide Web? I'll have the answer after the next couple of songs.

and a warm welcome to listeners on Radio Tyneside. You join us at rather a crucial moment in this golf tournament. Oh, there they go. What a swing on that. This may be a hole in one. Well, that could be you. We're calling all golfers and Radio Tyneside supporters. Our 75th anniversary golf day takes place on Thursday, the 25th of June at Westerhope Golf Club. 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

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We'll see you there.

Lighthouse Family. They had Northeast connections. Can't remember what it was now. But good song. It's called High 12 Minutes to 5. Radio Tyneside. Tea time on Tyneside till 6 with Tony. Our trivia question this hour was, it's the birthday today of the London-born computer scientist in 1955 born who went on to invent the World Wide Web. We asked you simply, who is that person who invented the World Wide Web, which is basically transforms everything we do. I mean, if you go anywhere now to book a holiday or to, I don't know, do some banking or whatever, we use the World Wide Web. And the guy who invented it, did you get this right? Sir Tim Berners-Lee. Sir Tim Berners-Lee, London scientist, computer scientist. He invented the World Wide Web and it's just transformed everything we do. This is Kylie Minogue on Radio Tyneside now. Better the Devil You Know. Good afternoon.

0: Bet of the Devil, you know, Kylie Minogue. Chris Eggert's in at 6 for On The Way Up, the local music and gig guide for you. Great show, listen to it. But you don't have to wait that long to hear his dulcet tones.
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0: So our Tyneside Tea Break is coming up after our 5 o'clock news. 3 gentle, easy listening songs for you to enjoy. But we head towards our news with 2 cracking old records. First one from the 70s, 1970, and then we'll pop back into the 60s.

0: I love doing the tea break on a Monday at just after five. It gives us a chance to play three beautiful, beautiful songs. And we started with maybe not quite so seasonal, it may be winter outside, Barry White and the Love Unlimited Orchestra, featuring the voice of the Love Unlimited girls, the voices of It May Be Winter Outside. Lovely song. I'll play that one a bit nearer Christmas, I think, next time. But yeah, it's just a lovely song. Even though it's not quite so seasonal now, Let's Put It All Together was from the Stylistics. And we finished the trio with Carol King from the album Tapestry, and one of the singles released from that album in 1972, called It's Too Late.
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voice of Sam Smith on Radio Tyneside. Too good at goodbyes. Our second and final trivia question for Tea Time on Tyneside today for this Monday, the 8th of June. We're looking at events on 8th of June in the past, and we've arrived at 1949. British author George Orwell published a famous novel on the 8th of June, 1949, a book that introduced the world to concepts such as Big Brother and the Thought Police, and it's said to be one of the most influential novels ever written. On the 8th of June, 1949, it was published. What is the name of that book, which included Big Brother and the Thought Police?

Oh, sorry, that was me knocking the desk out. I've still got my coffee here from 5 o'clock. And yeah, that was me putting my coffee cup down. Apologies for that. Jack Johnson, Better Together, 5:20, Radio Tyneside. If you were listening in last Monday to the show, I was hoping to have an interview with Dr. Joel David, who's a London-based rheumatologist, and he was going to be telling us about rheumatoid arthritis. Unfortunately, our wires couldn't cross at the right time. He's a busy man, and we couldn't actually get to speak. But we've got that this week. So something I recorded earlier in the week, we'll be talking to Dr. Joel David, the London-based rheumatologist, about rheumatoid arthritis. That'll be coming up from 5:30.

Castle, Gateshead and our surrounding patch has a long tradition of being the home for wonderfully talented musicians, songwriters and singers, and today's local music scene continues to impress. Join me, Chris Eggert, to hear the best new music arising from Tyneside tonight at 6 p.m. when we find out who is on the wheel, right here on Radio Tyneside.

0: Supersong REM, Man on the Moon. Our quiz question for this hour, trivia question. Both questions this show have been involving the 8th of June, today's date, and we've gone back to 1949 on this one. British author George Orwell published his famous novel, on the 8th of June 1949. The book introduced the world to concepts such as Big Brother and the Thought Police, and remains one of the most influential novels ever written. 8th of June 1949, George Orwell published what book, including Big Brother and the Thought Police in the text? So what was the name of that book? I'm sure you'll have that. And it brings us nicely around to just after 5:30. Dr. Joel David is a London-based rheumatologist, and he's taken time out of his busy day to tell us all about this debilitating illness. And I began by asking him, why does it occur, and can we do anything to prevent it?
1: Well, nobody knows why. It's an autoimmune disease, and it has a genetic association. So it has the same genetics as other autoimmune diseases, such as autoimmune thyroid disease, polymyalgia, pernicious anemia. So there is always a sort of a genetic basis for it, but it's also precipitated maybe by an environmental factor, which we haven't properly identified, perhaps a virus. But it is also recognized that rheumatoid may start following a stress. So I have lots of patients who will say to me, they've suddenly had a bereavement or a very traumatic event, and they will date their rheumatoid to the onset of their rheumatoid onset to that.
0: So what are the joints most commonly affected if you have this illness?
1: Perhaps the wrists are the most common. Most people who have rheumatoid arthritis will have symmetrical disease, which means it affects both sides equally. And the wrists are probably the commonest. The knuckles. Rheumatoid does not affect the end joints of the fingers. And because it's a symmetrical disease and the feet often mirror the hands, the ball of the foot is often also commonly involved. So the patient who presents with symmetrical wrist, knuckle involvement, ball of foot involvement, that's the commonest. Large joints, such as shoulders, knees, hips, can be affected, but perhaps a little more rarely.
0: I'm talking to Dr. Joel David, who's a London-based rheumatologist. And I was wondering, what are the most common methods of treating rheumatoid arthritis?
1: Rheumatoid arthritis is an autoimmune disease which is potentially very destructive to the joints and also has systemic involvement. In other words, not just the joints, it can affect the lungs or the heart or kidneys, etc. And so one needs to treat it fairly aggressively. And people, rheumatologists will talk about a window of opportunity. Once the diagnosis is made, one needs to act pretty quickly. So you aim with a treatment to treat the pain with symptomatic treatment, but then get on top of the overactive immune system. And that may mean using steroids in the very beginning to damp down the process. But steroids are not part of long-term maintenance. They're used as induction therapy and getting on top of it with immunomodulatory therapies, and the commonest of which is methotrexate. Other drugs are leflunomide, sulfasalazine, and when these don't work or have proved ineffective or side effects, then we have a whole range of newer drugs, which we call biological drugs. And these are often used now. And the criteria for using biologics have actually been lowered. And so they may be used earlier than they used to be used. There is also another group of drugs called the JAK kinase inhibitors. These are oral preparations, so they are game changers, very effective, and fall into the same criteria for use as the biologics. So the aim of the treatment is to get on top of it as quickly as possible. Surgery, which used to be a treatment for rheumatoid in the old days, has very little role now.
0: Dr. Joel David, we'll take some music. We'll be back shortly with a final couple of questions from me on the illness rheumatoid arthritis.

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1: Joel David, he's a London-based rheumatologist. We've been learning a little more about rheumatoid arthritis in our interview today. And I was just wondering, when we have a few aches and pains, when should we seek a medical opinion?
2: Well, I think as soon as the patient becomes aware of pain, stiffness and swelling, and they've had some blood tests, the blood tests have shown that there's inflammation. In other words, the CRP is elevated. Whether or not they have a rheumatoid factor or anti-CCP positive, they should be referred to a rheumatologist. Certainly the rheumatoid patient who develops evidence of systemic disease, such as fever, shortness of breath, a cough, palpitations, all those would be red flags to be investigated quickly. And any evidence of infection, I mean, if you're a rheumatoid patient, you may be slightly more susceptible to infection because of the drugs or your immune system not functioning that well. So you should seek immediate attention if there's any signs of infection in the context of rheumatoid.
1: So finally, doctor, what is the main difference, would you say, between osteoarthritis, which many of us have in old age, and rheumatoid arthritis?
2: Osteoarthritis, which is also called common garden wear and tear arthritis, that is different in the sense that it's often an age-related phenomenon or post-trauma to a joint problem, whereas rheumatoid arthritis can occur essentially at any age, although the peak is in one's 30s, 40s, and 50s. But it does occur as juvenile idiopathic arthritis. So the main difference is there's no inflammation present. The distribution of the disease is different. So osteoarthritis, when it affects the hands, usually affects the base of the thumb, and it affects the ends of the fingers, the last joints or DIP joints. And it can affect large joints, hips, knees. It is treated with analgesia. It does not respond to the normal treatments that rheumatoid responds to. Sometimes intra-articular steroid can be helpful. And ultimately, if the joint is very, very damaged, a knee or a hip, it would obviously be amenable to surgical correction.
1: Dr. Joel David, who I managed to catch up with last week, he's a London-based rheumatologist. And thank you very much indeed, doctor, for giving up some time out of your busy schedule to tell us all about the debilitating illness of rheumatoid arthritis. And I hope you found that useful on your station of health and well-being. This is Radio Tyneside.

Hello, I'm Rod Hardesty, and if you, like me, enjoy the lighter side of classical music, then you're invited to join me tonight and every Monday night from 10 p.m. We call the programme Classics We Love. Nothing too serious, just the ones we all know and enjoy. That's Classics We Love, 10 p.m. tonight, right here on Radio Tyneside.

11 minutes away from 5, Radio Townside, tea time till 6. Then it's Chris Eggett with On The Way Up, the local music scene, the gig guides and everything else. It's a great show. Listen out for that shortly in around 10 minutes' time. Our trivia quiz, which I forgot to give the answer to before we got into our interview on rheumatoid arthritis, the Dr. Jill David. Thank you for that, Doctor. Our question was, on the 8th of June, 1949, British author George Orwell published a famous novel which introduced the world to concepts such as Big Brother and The Thought Police and remains one of the most influential novels ever written. 8th of June 1949, what was the name of that book? I'm sure you'll have the answer right, fingers crossed. It was 1984, the answer this week. I'll squeeze a couple more in before we finish, maybe three. This is The Look. It's called I Am The Beat.

0: That is The Look. It's called I Am The Beat. A couple of things to mention before I go. Don't forget about our fabulous, fabulous golf take. Craig Foggo is putting that all together for us at the Westerhope Golf Club. 18 holes of golf. If you fancy that, if you're a golfer, we've got the Radio Tyneside 75th anniversary award, the prize for the best two scores per hole over the 18 holes. It's Stableford, so you should enjoy that. That means when you've had too many shots, you can just pick your ball up and walk to the next hole. Yeah, we're hoping for a bumper turnout for our golf day, Thursday the 25th of June, Westerhope Golf Club. Listen out for more indications of that on the station's output, and also, of course, on our website, on our Facebook page, on our social media. Find out more, if you can, about the Westerhope Golf Day that we're having on Thursday the 25th of June. A couple of other things I'll mention, but in the meantime, this is Radio Tyneside.
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0: I knew there was something else I wanted to mention, and that is that the Usburn Festival is taking place on the 4th and 5th of July down on the Usburn. If you haven't been along there before to the festival, you're missing an absolute treat, I tell you. It's an absolutely free entry. There's loads of things happening. There's face painting and things for the kids. There's book reading, there's storytelling. There's, of course, the trip down the Victoria Tunnels if you'd like to see below Newcastle. There's lots of music gigs going on right across the three or four venues. There's just so much happening. And Radio Tyneside are going to be there. Myself and Paul Robinson and a few others who we haven't yet finished off the final list will be there on the Usburn Estate both Saturday and Sunday to cover the festival, 4th and 5th of July. Make sure you get along. Look out for us in our Radio Tyneside sweatshirts, polo tops and things, and come and say hello to us. 4th and 5th of July, the Usburn Festival. It's going to be a fantastic weekend.
2: I

to play it first, didn't I? Just Begun from Josh Webb, a young local singer-songwriter we've been following since day one here at Radio Tyneside. That particular track was produced by Lyndon Phyllis-Kirk. It's been a while since we heard from Josh, but he has been busy beavering away, fitting music into his life where he can. He's been studio-based for part of the time, working at Polestar over in Biker. He's about to head off on a national tour over the summer with another highly successful local musician, Heaton's Andrew Cushing. It looks to be a busy summer ahead for Rosie Larada, taking her new sound and songs out and about on the live scene to help spread the word that Rosie Larada is heading in the right direction, on the way up. This is a Joy T remix version of her new single, Better Off.

very special remix version of Rosy Lourada's new single, Better Off. The original is this week's Early Riser here at Radio Tyneside. Taking the next steps after building a solid foundation in a previous band over the last few years, Rosy Lourada is the new name on the block, as it were. Rosy and her band are regularly live across our patch. Former members of the previous great band The Red Room and top guitarist Guy Robson from Bear Park are in the Rosy Lourada team. She'll be playing the Lindisfarne Festival in September. She's on the same bill as Lizzie Esau at the new venue Freight Island here in Newcastle on Thursday the 25th of this month. All the big local names seem to be getting a slot in the new Emerging Artist Evening at Freight Island. It's going to be a regular feature of Thursdays at the new venue down on Newgate Street. Central Arcade will be one, if not the first, to feature a week on Thursday. So that'll be the 18th then. One from their back catalogue for you now. This is Shining Sea.

It's On The Way Up with Chris Eggert here at Radio Tyneside, playing Shining Sea from Central Arcade, who are busy as ever. They're in action this week at the Clooney on Thursday night, down in Clooney 2, supporting CQ Wrestling. Well, I was away this weekend and I returned to find an incredibly well-wrapped LP-shaped package safely delivered. Thank goodness, inside there's a special collector's edition of Frankie Archer's brand new LP released just last week. My version of The Dance of Death is red and green rather than the usual black vinyl. It actually came with a bonus 7-inch record too, which was a nice surprise. Here's the opening track from the album's B-side. It's called Demon Lover. If

0: Demon Lover. Who else could that be than our very own Northeastern Electro Folk Specialist Frankie Archer, who will be playing a home concert during her autumn tour. Frankie will be at the Glasshouse in Gateshead on the 27th of September, along with her band, comprising Amy Thatcher and Fran Knowles. Tickets for that are on sale now.
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0: Okay, time for the first of two bands here at On The Way Up this week that will be performing at Apparamatur, a one-day festival later this month at the Engine Room in North Shields. It's Brindle's Mance with their next release due a little later in the summer. This is a track called Heaven Help Me.

Is Heaven Help Me? From Brindle's Mouse. Predominantly anarchist. They are one of the bands pushing back against ageism in music at the Aperimeter One Day Festival on Saturday the 27th of this month, out in North Shields Engine Room. Finite Elements released an EP a few weeks ago now. I've played almost all the tracks from it, but this final track has yet to be aired. This is Finite Elements and Lost.

0: Finite Elements with the unreleased track Lost from their new All We Know EP, which the band will be performing live next month on Saturday night, 11th of July, downstairs in the Head of Steam opposite Central Station here in Newcastle. If you fancy popping along, we can see each other there. Ticket details on the Finite Elements social media sites. It's been a big year so far for Evadne, who took the plunge to start releasing music from the huge collection that she's been quietly building up at home. Evadne was here at On The Way Up back in February, explaining how she planned to visit America and showcase some of her work over there, which she duly did, and this has resulted in a collaboration with top American music producer Big Tank on this track, Love Story.
1: What's up, Charlie? I ain't gonna lie, you know I'm feeling you though, real talk.

0: tell, man, when you like somebody or you in a relationship with somebody, man.
1: There we go, a first play for Evadne's collaboration with American artist Big Tank. That's Love Story here, and on the way up, staying with love, Hexham's Chris Kelly lays it down here with his latest release, Lay Down Love, and on the way up.

0: lots of airplay last week at Radio Tyneside when Chris Kelly featured as the early riser. This week, it's Rosie Larada, who we heard from a little earlier on.
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0: The details for this year's Ouseburn Festival on the first weekend in July have been appearing over the weekend. I'm pleased to see a few on the way up artists on the bill. Isabel Maria will be in the bandstand on the Sunday afternoon, the 5th of July, performing at 3 o'clock. There's highly likely to be some tracks from her new EP, Because I Care, performed, like this one, Did I Deserve It?

0: deserve it.
1: Isabel Maria, Did I Deserve It? Previous single and track two from her blank studio recorded EP, Because I Care. Now, Gareth Davies-Jones' music appeared at On The Way Up last week, since which he has set off on his travels once again. It is Back to the Trails tour, where he's showcasing his new Troubadour's Journey LP by taking the songs back to the places that inspired them. This week he's going to be in Alnwick at St James's Church Centre on Wednesday night, Alwinton on Friday night, and Stocksfield Baptist Church on Saturday evening. Here is Gareth with the track Northumbrian Tide from the A Troubadour's Journey album.
2: I

on the way up. Gareth Davies-Jones and Northumbrian Tide. His new album is called A Troubadour's Journey, charting his long walk last year from Holy Island to Durham Cathedral. The album's available to stream online in physical format too, and if you manage to get along to one of his live performances, I'm sure you'll be able to pick up a CD there. Full details are online. Now, on the last edition of On The Way Up, I introduced a new brother and sister combo to you. Twins Millie and Joe from out at the coast. They perform together as The Mist Calls. And after the show, they drop me a line to let me know they have brand new music on the way later this week. Stories Never Told will be the song. It's available on Friday and in an On The Way Up exclusive. Here it is, just for you.

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I see how it goes, life is pretty fast, just let it go.

0: That is the upcoming release from The Missed Call, Stories Never Told. It's all about losing track of time, particularly when writing and playing music. I know just what The Missed Call mean. I'm sure they will be bang on schedule when they appear at this year's Feltonbury Festival. It's a music festival up in Felton in Northumberland. They're going to be performing there on Friday the 26th of June in the late afternoon. Now, another new release later this week will be from Connor Michael, whose new single Heatwave should be appearing on the 12th. Let's hope it does the trick for both Connor and the weather. Heatwave is on the way next.
1: 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Chris Eggert.

0: That is the new single due this Friday from Connor Michael. It's called Heatwave. Connor's going to be part of Usburn Festival this year, as well as some of the other artists we've mentioned this evening. He's going to be performing in little buildings, so you'll have to climb to the top of Stepney Bank on Saturday the 4th of July to see him perform there. And he was very excited just recently to announce that he has a full band show coming up later on this year. He's going to be performing at the Clooney in early October.
1: Darling, hold my hand. I can pretty much guarantee what you're thinking right now. 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
0: I mentioned last time around here at On The Way Up that Newcastle's Jamie was tying up loose ends at the end of her music studies at the Liverpool Institute for Performing Arts. Well, Jamie's going to be appearing on the legendary Cavern Club stage on Wednesday night this week, the stage where it all started. Here's her latest single, Paradise. Mm-hmm.

Paradise from Newcastle's Jamie. I was chatting to her recently at the late shows in Granger Market, hearing all about her prolific songwriting. So I'm looking forward to hearing more, much more, from singer-songwriter Jamie once she's back up here in Newcastle. Now, this Saturday, a few local bands are performing at a mini festival being held in a brewery. Sounds perfect, doesn't it? Breakthrough Festival will be at Anarchy Brewing Company on Saturday from 2 in the afternoon till late. Bear Park are going to be on stage, Idle Hands 2, also an up-and-coming band from North Tyneside that I heard for the first time at the recent Stone's Throw Festival. They're a young group called Burnout. They're worth keeping an eye on as well. There is a great headline act for the Breakthrough Festival, Wall's End Brothers Adam and Jack. Yet the Pale White are going to be showcasing songs from their new album, Inanimate Objects of the 21st Century, and maybe a few classics too, such as this, It's Final Exit.

0: just recently over in China, supporting the Pixies. That's Newcastle's The Pale White with Final Exit from their 2025 album, The Big Sad. It's not long since they played a packed Boiler House. Well, very much looking forward to seeing them in action once again this Saturday night at Anarchy Brewery just off Benfield Road. Our final tune for this edition of On The Way Up is from North Shields Surf Electro, another artist lined up for the A Perimeter Festival at the Engine Room in Shields on the 27th of June. Surf Electro is responsible for the earworm that is Tiki Robot.
1: Tiki Robot. 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
1: Surf Electro's Tiki Robot. Sadly, I'm out of time. More to come next week, though. Thank you to this edition's musical talent. Couldn't do it without you. Let's roll the credits. We've enjoyed the music of Josh Webb, Rosie Larada, Central Arcade, Frankie Archer, Brindle's Man's Finite Elements, Evadne, along with Big Tank The Real, Chris Kelly, Isabel Maria, Gareth Davies-Jones, The Miss Calls, Connor Michael, Jamie, The Pale White, and of course Surf Electro. Along with the music, I've shared lots of details about local performances, but if you're unable to get along to them, we have more new music here at Radio Tyneside just for you. For example, Rosie Larada in our early riser slot for the rest of this week. You can also listen back to On The Way Up via Listen Again on the Radio Tyneside website. I'll be back with another edition of the programme next week. See you then, all be well. Bye for now.
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3: Has broken out in Bermondsey in southeast London. London Fire Brigade says around 100 firefighters have been deployed to the scene. Labour MPs are calling for the government to take urgent action now against tech companies to stop children accessing nude images on their phones instead of giving them ultimatums. Keir Starmer's warned the likes of Apple and Google they have 3 months to comply or they'll introduce new laws to force them. But the party's Melanie Ward says that's not good enough.
4: It's time to stop asking social media companies to make their products safe and instead time to start requiring them to do so through regulation.
5: Yeah.
3: Iran has agreed to stop striking Israel, but has also warned the Middle East will become hell if Israel keeps on attacking Lebanon. Last night saw the April ceasefire tested to its limits after both sides fired missiles at each other. Donald Trump ordered the fighting to stop immediately, and a spokesman for Iran's foreign ministry says the US must play its part.
6: The United States bears clear responsibility as a party to the April the 8th ceasefire understanding. Whatever happens in the region, direct responsibility of the United States is unequivocal, and the consequences of any escalation of tensions will also rest with the United States.
3: A man and a teenager have been arrested on suspicion of murder after a 12-year-old boy was hit by a car in Essex. The man, who's 43, and a 15-year-old boy remain in custody. The England and Wales Cricket Board is investigating what it calls a breach of team protocols following the first test against New Zealand. They say Ben Stokes and Gus Atkinson were at a nightclub in the early hours of this morning when an incident took place. And Christian Eriksen says he's home and looking forward to playing football with his kids after he collapsed on the pitch during a match with Ukraine yesterday. The Denmark midfielder says the incident was different to his cardiac arrest in 2021 and that his pacemaker did exactly what it was meant to do. That's the latest. I'm Stevie Shillinglaw.
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the evening shift of Radio Tyneside. My name is Estrella, and tonight I'll be your host for the next 2 hours. So sit down and prepare yourself for this beautiful evening.

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1: It's currently around 14 degrees in Newcastle, with a sunny and gentle breeze across the region. Temperatures will gradually fall overnight, reaching around 9 degrees by the early hours of the morning.
2: And

What have you done in your weekend? Personally, I was totally enjoying with my friends. I was first helping them out with some stuff, but after that we ordered food and we watched a TV series called Welcome to Waikiki. Do you know it? It's a hilarious South Korean comedy series about three struggling young men who run a guest house in Itaewon, and it's in order to fund their own movie. It's super, super fun, so I will totally recommend watching it. After that, we were just kind of playing games and chilling until they left. But for me, it was the perfect weekend plan. Amen.

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Another thing that I did on the weekend was visit for the first time ever St. James Stock. To be honest, I did not know what to expect, and definitely it went beyond that. I have always seen it from the outside, but I have never entered it, and I would say it was super nice. I was eating there with my friends, and there was live music. I didn't even expect that they could have live music, and the person playing was wonderful. It was so nice, the song choices, it was amazing. I loved it. So I would say the vibes were just immaculate. I will definitely visit again.

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0: 6'5", 20 stone. I've just got bigger. I'll be with you from 8 in the morning to 11 for the Big Geordie Breakfast. Everything we do together on a Saturday morning, but just a larger portion of it. What's not to like?
1: Which means I'll be starting an hour later at 11, but going on through until 2 p.m. with Saturday Central. And we'll both be coming to you live from the heart of this wonderful city of Newcastle upon Tyne.
0: Which means I'll have even more time to play them tunes that we used to dance to in the pubs and clubs that don't exist anymore. You remember them days when a good night out cost less than 20 quid?
1: And I'll keep you going until 2 p.m. with more of the songs that you'd like to hear on Radio Tyneside as we head through lunchtime with some of the best music from the past 60 years.
0: So join Tony from 11 for Saturday Central and me from 8 on the Big Geordie Breakfast right here on Radio Tyneside.

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In the next hour, we will be talking about independent projects that reach the big screen. So if you want to know more about it, stay tuned and I see you in a bit.

Welcome back. I'm Estrella, and this is the Evening Shift on Radio Tyneside. This hour, we're talking about independent projects that reach the big screen after this next song. This is All Over the World by Pet Shop Boys.

There are currently three massive movies hitting the cinema right now. And believe it or not, they all shared an incredible hidden connection. I'm talking about The Amazing Digital Circus, Obsession, and The Backrooms. Do you know what they have in common? I'll have the answer for you right after the break.

What connects the amazing digital circus, Obsession, and the Backrooms? Actually, they all share a massive cultural link. They start out as completely independent viral internet projects. Can you believe that? Built by self-taught creators online, they racked up millions of views, and I mean millions of views, before completely disrupting traditional Hollywood to land to their own major cinematic adaptations on cinemas worldwide.

exactly did these massive hits get their start? Let's break them down, beginning with the phenomenon that is the Amazing Digital Circus. This animated story follows a group of humans who find themselves trapped inside a vibrant retro computer game under the control of a wacky artificial intelligence named Kane. It looks like a colorful 90s kid show, but it's actually a brilliant, surreal psychological drama. Its creator, an independent animator named Gooseworks, pitched the idea to Glitch Productions, and the original pilot exploded on YouTube, getting over 400 million views and paving the way for its massive cinematic finale.

Next up in the box office is a sensation called Obsession. Directed by a 26-year-old YouTuber, Carey Barker, the plot follows a teen whose supernatural wish makes his crush dangerously infatuated. Shot for under $1 million, it was bought at the Toronto International Film Festival by Focus Features and became their highest-grossing movies of all time, crossing over $224 million.

0: Hi everybody, Craig Fogle here. 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In the subject box, just put Retro Rewind. 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
0: So let's go round again. 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See you then.

Finally, there is Backrooms. It began as a viral creepypasta about a terrifying infinite maze of empty yellow office corridors. A teenage VFX artist named Kane Parsons turned that idea into a hyper-realistic YouTube series, prompting Hollywood studios to quickly snatch up the rights to turn this internet urban legend into a full-scale A24 Studios feature film, which has reached over $100 million.

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That was all for me tonight. 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Bye.

Hello again from me, Rod Hardesty, and a very warm welcome as we come together for another session of Classics We Love. We begin with the overture to one of Franz Lehár's later works, The Land of Smiles. The title refers to the supposed Chinese custom of smiling, whatever happens in life. It was originally produced in 1923 under the title A Yellow Jacket, but it didn't do too well, so 6 years later, Lehár revised it under its new title, where it went on to become a great success. So, let's hear the overture now, courtesy of the English Chamber Orchestra, conducted by Richard Boninge.

the overture to Franz Lehár's operetta The Land of Smiles, and played there by the English Chamber Orchestra under Richard Boninge. Now, during her short career, Kathleen Ferrier was, without doubt, one of the world's great singers. A Lancashire lass born in Higher Walton, just outside Preston. She left school at 14, as many did in years gone by, and went to work at the GPO in Blackburn, first in the telegrams department and then as a switchboard operator. But singing was her real interest, and she often entered and won many music competitions, which eventually led to a global singing career. Let's remind ourselves now of that wonderful voice as we hear her sing What Is Life from Gluck's Orpheus and Eurydice.

The unmistakable voice of contralto Kathleen Ferrier with What is Life from Gluck's Orpheus and Eurydice.

Highland Lament, that was called, one of the lesser-known numbers composed by Charles Williams, who also conducted the Queen's Hall Light Orchestra in a vintage recording from 1945. And we continue now with the Piano Concerto No. 1 by Tchaikovsky. We're to have the second movement, the Andantino. Ted Jolson is the soloist, with Eugene Ormandy conducting the Philadelphia Orchestra.

Ted Jolson was the soloist in that performance of the second movement from the Piano Concerto No. 1 by Tchaikovsky. The Philadelphia Orchestra was conducted by Eugene Ormandy. And time for a waltz now, and today I've chosen one of Johann Strauss's most popular ones, Roses from the South. And to play it, we bring on André Rieu and his appropriately named Johann Strauss Orchestra.

Roses from the South, Andre Rieu and his Johann Strauss Orchestra doing the business. Now, one of the greatest composers of film themes was James Horner. He spent over 2 decades composing many award-winning film scores until his untimely death at the young age of just 61. From his 1994 Golden Globe nomination, we now hear The Legends of the Fall.

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1: Otters always seem to have a way of getting around their dads, eh? Well, to sing it for us now is one of the greatest Italian sopranos of the 20th century, Renata Tebaldi.

Renata Tebaldi and O Mio Bambino Cara from Puccini's opera Gianni Schicchi, with chorus and orchestra conducted by Lamberto Gardel.

Music there from Gounod's opera Mors et Vita, called Judex. And a lively march coming up now from the pen of Eric Coates, the Youth of Britain. It comes from his Three Elizabeth Suite. And on this recording, we hear the Royal Liverpool Philharmonic Orchestra under Sir Charles Groves.

the Royal Liverpool Philharmonic Orchestra, conducted by Sir Charles Groves, with the March Youth of Britain from the Three Elizabeth Suite by Eric Coates, depicting the then Princess Elizabeth. Right, well, time is running short, so let us end with Gabriel Fauré's overture to his Mass and Bergamas Suite. Here's the Capital Orchestra of Toulouse, and conducted by Michael Flassen.

And that was the overture from Gabriel Fauré's Mass and Bergamas Suite. The Capital Orchestra of Toulouse was conducted by Mikhail Plassen, bringing our time together to a close for another week. Thank you as always for the privilege of your company over the past hour. I'm Rod Hardesty, and I'm looking forward to being back here at the same time next week. That's 10 p.m. here on Radio Tyneside. So until then, I wish you well.

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1: From the Sky News Centre at 11, the US President says he does not think Israel will go back to war with Iran. Earlier, the two countries paused military strikes on each other following the recent escalation in fighting, including the pair firing missiles at each other. Donald Trump ordered the fighting to stop immediately. A spokesman for Iran's foreign ministry says the US must play its part, though.
2: The United States bears clear responsibility as a party to the April the 8th ceasefire understanding. Whatever happens in the region, direct responsibility of the United States is unequivocal, and the consequences of any escalation of tensions will also rest with the United States.
1: David Sullivan is facing further scrutiny after stepping down as West Ham chairman over the weekend. A number of accusations have been made against him by former models who were trying to get work at his newspapers. The billionaire businessman says the claims are factually incorrect and entirely false. The families of the victims of the Nottingham stabbings say they were let down by institutions at every single level. A public inquiry has been looking into the actions of Valdo Colocan, who killed two students and a school caretaker. Companies like Apple and Google have been given 3 months to block smartphones belonging to children from sharing nude images. Sir Keir Starmer says if big tech companies don't act, they could face fines and criminal liability. Katie Heyman-Joyce is from the Molly Rose Foundation.
3: The amount of harm that children are coming to online related to sextortion and intimate images that they have been coerced into sending is astronomical, and this is a really strong signal from government that they won't put up with this, and it's up to big tech now to do right by children.
1: The England and Wales Cricket Board is investigating what it calls a breach of team protocols. Ben Stokes and Gus Atkinson were involved in an incident at a nightclub hours after the first test win over New Zealand. And in football, Northern Ireland couldn't make it back-to-back friendly wins. They suffered a 3-1 defeat away to France. That's the latest. I'm Barry Weir.
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5: Good evening, my name is Fred Setters and welcome along to After Hours, late night radio for late night people. It's the end of another day and we head into the wee small hours of the night. As always, the music on After Hours is relaxed and the mood is chilled out, so we'll get tonight's programme underway with this one.

That was Earth, Wind and Fire, and After the Love Has Gone, welcome along to another edition of After Hours. Good to have your company this evening, wherever we find you listening to the programme, whether you're unwinding at home with a nice cup of tea or coffee, whether you're working the late shift or whether you're driving somewhere at night. Do hope that you'll stay with us for the next 50 minutes as we bring you some wonderful tunes to relax you at the end of the day. As I say, that was Earth, Wind and Fire, and we're going to have something now from Norah Jones. This is a lovely song called Come Away With Me.

was Australia's Air Supply and All Out of Love, a single that was released way back in 1980. Now for a song that has in recent times been covered by, of course, the late great Eva Cassidy, and probably played more than the original version, but this is the original version. It comes from Fleetwood Mac from their Rumours album. This is, of course, Songbird.

used to be so natural. Talk about forever. What used to be's don't count anymore.

wonderful duet there from Neil Diamond and Barbara Streisand. Lots of good music still to come on this evening's show, so don't go anywhere. Keep it tuned right here to your favourite radio station.

That was the Commodores and Night Shift. And of course, you're on the Night Shift here on After Hours with me, Fred Setters. Okay, time now for a track from the wonderfully talented Mr. John Legend. This is All of Me.

unmistakable voice of Annie Lennox. That was her most successful solo single release back in 1995, where it reached number two in the singles charts. That was No More I Love Yous. Let's have some ABBA now. This is I Have a Dream.

ABBA and I Have a Dream. Still some good music to come on this evening's programme. Coming up next, we have a classic from Dionne Warwick, so stay tuned for some more After Hours.

song that's been covered by very many people over the years, including the Stranglers back in 1978. But that was the original, and for me, the best version. That was Dionne Warwick with Burt Bacharach and Hal David's Walk On By. Okay, let's have some chords now. This is Only When I Sleep.

John McLean with his musical tribute to the artist Vincent van Gogh. Time for me to fit in my last couple of tunes on this evening's programme. Firstly, this one from John Evangelis.

And so it's time for me to shut up shop here on After Hours and find my own way home. But as I do that, I will leave you in the company of Canadian songwriter Sarah McLachlan with a tune called Full of Grace. Don't forget to tune in next time for another edition of After Hours. But in the meantime, this is Fred Setter saying thanks for listening tonight. Good night.

0: Grandad, why do you have hair up your nose?
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